or them that must obey authority that they do not respect in any degree, who despise their jobs, their destiny, speak jealously of them that are free, do what they do just to be nothing more than something they invest in.

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37: 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Susie Quattro, yes.
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42: 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I feel so good to pronounce a very nice musician.
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69: 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Emerson, Lake, and Palmer.
70: 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And on lead vocals,
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36: 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A banda que atravessou fronteira.
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1: 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LA is infinite repeat. How we feeling out there? 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I need a saga. What's the saga? It's songs for the deaf. 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

0: Black Betty, bam a lamb, jump steady, Black Betty, bam a lamb, jump steady, Black Betty, bam a lamb, look at yonder Black Betty, bam a lamb, look at yonder Black Betty, bam a lamb, oh Black Betty, 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
13: 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Thank you very much. 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
30: 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Susie Quattro, yes. Yeah.
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19: 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Emerson, Lake, and Palmer.
20: 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On the guitar, on the guitar. Mr. Joe fucking Perry.
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Thank you very much. Morcegão FM.

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